0: and shine. 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
3: 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That is augmented reality, or AR. Unlike virtual reality, which places you inside a fully digital world, augmented reality adds digital elements to the real world. 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
4: Check your time, it's exactly 5 p.m. It's time for the English Flash News with Rupeshna. 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
5: Good afternoon, Ria. Good afternoon to you all. Warm welcome to this Flash News. Pension system reforms took centre stage during the Leader of the Opposition's private notice question in Parliament this Tuesday. In his reply, the Minister for Social Security stated that the mechanisms driving the state age pension and the new National Pension and Provident Fund mentioned in the 2026-2027 budget are still under discussion and will be specified in the finance bill. Ashok Subron also described the previous government's abolition of the National Pensions Fund and its replacement with a Contribution Sociale Généralisée as the scam of the century. Certain facts revealed in the report by the Kroll Risk and Financial Advisory firm will be forwarded to the Financial Crimes Commission and the police. This firm was tasked with investigating Air Mauritius' acquisitions and sales. Sattar Abdullah, a former National Airline Director, could face legal action. These

0: facts emerged during Prime Minister's question time. During this lot of parliamentary proceedings, Dr. Naveen Ramgoolam also answered a question on pensions, stating that the combined deficits of the defined benefit schemes of statutory bodies and the National Pensions Fund amount to 166 billion rupees. This will be a first in the eastern part of the country. The 2026-27 budget includes the shaping of a residential rehabilitation centre at the Dr. Bruno Chong Medical Centre in Flak. The target is to build better support for drug users. Discussions with other stakeholders are underway to map out the project implementation. In the meantime, as the new centre with more holistic services is being settled, those suffering from drug addiction in this region are being treated at the addiction unit within the Bruno Chong Medical Centre, already running on a 10-year experience, further empowering rehabilitation programmes. The latest budget also provides for 50 million rupees, rallying each ministry to the fight against drugs. The 105th anniversary of the founding of the Communist Party of China was celebrated in Mauritius at a reception hosted by the Chinese embassy, attended by government officials, diplomats and other guests. Ambassador Huang Shifang emphasized the party's history since its establishment in 1921, while also expressing the desire to further deepen friendly ties with Mauritius. For the coming years, the Communist Party, the ambassador said, has set several priorities to continue the modernization of the country by 2035, to further improve the living conditions of the population and to promote national reunification in accordance with the One China principle. Abroad, rescuers build on the search for survivors following the twin earthquakes that shook Venezuela last week. More than 1,700 people are known to have been killed, although the long, still officially unconfirmed missing list could suggest higher figures. Media reports that in some areas, neighbors and family members have been searching for loved ones with their bare hands and any tools available. The rescue operation and the UN coordinated humanitarian assistance warn that recovery is going to take time. Who doesn't use this communication tool? WhatsApp is set to let people chat without having to reveal their phone number by exchanging unique usernames instead. It is rolling out globally to the platform's 3 billion account holders over the next few months. This week, users can start reserving a name via the app, although it will not be compulsory. People would be able to remove or change their usernames at any time. There will also be options to block or report unwanted messages. The Meta-owned firm described usernames as a privacy feature. Five-time champions Brazil played on thin ice, while Japan felt they did managed to strike back from a goal down at halftime to shatter Japan's dreams 5 minutes into stoppage time and lead the Seleção on a 2-1 score to the last 16. Morocco came from behind, scoring injury time equaliser before saying off the Netherlands 3-2 on penalties to showcase their World Cup credentials and reach the last 16. The Atlas Lions will now clash against co-host Canada on the 4th of July. Germany made a shock last 32 exit, a football nightmare, according to the Bild newspaper, defeated 4-3 on penalties by Paraguay after a 1-1 score at the end of extra time. And this Tuesday, the clash of the night on NBC Sports 11 engages Ivory Coast against Norway at 9 p.m, although the winner will have a tough job ahead against Brazil. The France-Sweden face-off will also involve higher stakes much later, and in the early hours in Mauritius, co-host Mexico will battle Ecuador. That's it from us. We thank you for tuning in. Enjoy the rest of your show with Ria.
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